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0: Yeah, Max, I got you, buddy. Fall Out Boy, Sugar We're Going Down is on the way.
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Android? 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

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We love the queen here on Throwback 2K, and we love Oops, I Did It Again.

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couple of months ago, 50 Cent claimed he was recruiting Eminem for a new song on the upcoming Street Fighter movie soundtrack. 50 Cent stars in the film and said he was going to get Eminem for a new song. Well, that was months ago, and nothing has come of it. So highly unlikely we're getting an Eminem and 50 Cent song on the Street Fighter soundtrack. Here's Mario.

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10: With the rain ending, skies becoming partly cloudy overnight, the low 45. Then tomorrow, your Saturday, partly cloudy, near normal high of 72, west breeze 5 to 15 miles an hour. Sunday, mostly sunny, much warmer, 81 with a south breeze. And Monday, Memorial Day, mostly sunny, 88. Isolated afternoon thunderstorms possible. I'm Jay Trowback.
0: Now, open this sucker up. It's another song you forgot you loved in the Throwback 2K Vault.
5: 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You could have a juice, you could have a Red Bull and vodka. Either way, it's our fist pump cookout this weekend. All your favorite fist pumping songs that got you to the club and got you on the dance floor back in the day. We're going back to 2015 for this one. Alesso and Tove Lo, Heroes.
11: We go high.

Drake has three new albums out. One of them is called Iceman, and fans are taking Iceman lyrics and commenting them under photos of Rihanna and ASAP Rocky on social media. Apparently taking shots at ASAP and Rihanna. Seems like a weird way to do that. Maroon 5, throwback 2K. Is this love?

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We've got more EDM and Jersey Shore stuff from the early 2000s on the way. It's our Fist Pump Cookout this weekend on Throwback 2K. I hope you like

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0: Our fist pump cookout continues next with a request for Calvin Harris on Throwback 2K from, is it, am I saying this right, Karina?
1: Karina.
0: I got it right the first time, baby! Let's go! Girl, I get so nervous. Like, I never want to hurt anyone's feelings. You know what I mean? I'm super sensitive, so I try to always get it right.
1: Just glad you didn't say Corona. That's good, because I've been called that.
0: Dude, yeah. Yeah, gosh. Oh, my gosh. Thanks for calling, Karina. Calvin Harris is next for you.
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Calvin Harris on Throwback 2K. I'm your host, Chris Cruz. And big thanks to Blippi, who was on the show last weekend. If you missed the interview, it's up at throwback2k.com.

The Weeknd posted his final dates for the After Hours Till Dawn tour. They're all going to be in Asia. Kicks off September 20th in Tokyo. Can't Feel My Face on Throwback 2K.

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We got the crappy volleyball court set up, and there are bees all over all the food. It's our fist pump cookout this weekend on Throwback 2K. Get your fists in the air. It's DJ Snake and Lil Jon.

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13: Q1019, Sioux Falls weather.
14: The rain will move away overnight, becoming partly cloudy. By morning, a low of 45. Then tomorrow, your Saturday, partly cloudy and 72. West breeze 5 to 15 miles an hour. Really warm on Sunday, mostly sunny, 81. A south wind 10 to 20 miles an hour. Monday, Memorial Day, mostly sunny, 88. Isolated late day thunderstorms possible. I'm Jay Trobeck.
0: 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Now, we're going deep into the playlist of your first iPod Nano. And we're impressed you still have the charger for it. This is the Throwback 2K Vault.
15: 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Welcome back to our fist pump cookout this weekend. And we all were dancing, moving around, throwing our fists in the air in 2000 when a lot of us discovered Daft Punk for the very first time from their second album, It's One More Time. One more.

In a recent social media post, Justin Bieber's wife, Hailey Bieber, was showing off her bum in a bikini, and many fans have accused her in comments of getting a BBL, a Brazilian butt lift, which she denies. It's Justin Bieber. What do you mean? Throwback to UK.

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1: The first hits of the new millennium are on.

This one goes out to everyone who thought Axe body spray was an acceptable replacement for a shower. Sorry, brah. 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
2: 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We're going to come right back and see if you are correct.
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Hayley Williams from Paramore's The Hayley Williams Show tour continues across the U.S. this summer and Latin America and Puerto Rico, and she's added new dates at the Hollywood Bowl and in Brazil. 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
13: 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Here's the truth. 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
17: With the rain ending, skies becoming partly cloudy overnight, the low 45. Then tomorrow, your Saturday, partly cloudy, near normal high of 72, west breeze 5 to 15 miles an hour. Sunday, mostly sunny, much warmer, 81 with the south breeze. And Monday, Memorial Day, mostly sunny, 88. Isolated afternoon thunderstorms possible. I'm Jay Trollback.
0: 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It's another song you forgot you loved in the Throwback 2K Vault.
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1: Soulja Boy, tell me. Hey, I got this new damn for y'all called a Soulja Boy. You just gotta punch, then crank back three times from left to right.

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The boys of Good Charlotte are on Throwback 2K. This is the anthem. Throw all your hands up.

0: 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So, Callie, you were calling to request Lil Jon Get Low. I have it up in literally two songs.
1: Yes, I swear to God.
0: Oh, that's so funny. It's like very serendipitous. Calvin Harris, Summer Place, and then Lil Jon Get Low, okay?
1: That is amazing. Thank you so much.
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More of your favorite EDM and fist pump favorites on the way on Throwback 2K. It's our fist pump cookout. I'm your host, Chris Cruz. I'll also be behind the grill. If you want your hamburgers well done, well, you can get out because we don't do that.

I wish I could say that Justin Timberlake and NSYNC are getting back together. We just don't think that's very likely. I'm Chris Cruz on Throwback 2K. But just a few days ago, two-fifths of NSYNC were seen in Hoboken on the waterfront as Joey Fatone and Lance Bass were sightseeing and posted the whole thing to social media.

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12: We are going to warm things up this weekend. Today, partly cloudy sky, high of 72. That's about average for this time of year. West breeze 5 to 15 miles an hour. Then Sunday, the heat kicks in. Mostly sunny, 81. A south breeze 10 to 20. Monday, mostly sunny, 88. Some isolated late-day thunderstorms. From the Storm Center, I'm meteorologist Jay Trowback.
0: 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Now, we're going deep into the playlist of your first iPod Nano. And we're impressed you still have the charger for it. This is the Throwback 2K Vault.
13: 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It's our fist pump cookout this weekend. And when you think fist pump music, you think like 2000s, right? You think LMFAO, you think Jersey Shore. But we got to go back to celebrate the dance artists of the late 90s, like Alice DJ with Better Off Alone in 1999.

It's not a one-time thing. We do it like this every single weekend. We play your favorite songs from the 2000s. We call them the first hits of the new millennium. I'm Throwback 2K with Lord. I've never seen

0: those songs you grew up with in the 2000s every weekend on Throwback 2K. And whenever you want to hear, we got you at 855-760-2222.
1: My name is Gracie, and can you please play any song from Linkin Park? Bye.
0: Yes, ma'am, Miss Gracie. Pitbull's next, and then Linkin Park in the end.
2: It's Throwback 2K with Chris Cruz.
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15: Me not working hard. Yeah, right. Picture that with a Kodak. Or better yet, go to Times Square, take a picture of me with a Kodak. Took my life from negative to positive. I just want y'all to know that. And tonight, let's enjoy life.

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Pitbull and Neo, Give Me Everything. 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

lot of fans only know JoJo from Too Little Too Late and Leave Get Out, but she's been putting out albums since 2004 and has put out 6 to date. JoJo's on Throwback TUK, playing the first hits of the new millennium.

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9: Looks like decent weekend weather today. Partly cloudy, 72. That's about average for this time of year. A west breeze 5 to 15 miles an hour. On Sunday, mostly sunny, sharply warmer, 81 with a south wind. And Monday, Memorial Day, mostly sunny, 88 degrees. Could be some isolated late day storms. From the Storm Center at Kelloland TV, I'm Jay Trowback.
0: Now, open this sucker up. It's another song you forgot you love in the Throwback 2K Vault.
6: 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Thank you for joining us for our fist pump cookout this weekend. I've unfortunately got mustard all over my shirt, but the show must continue. And it's one of the OG fist pump anthems that they originally released to SoundCloud, Vine, and Instagram. It's the Chainsmokers from 2014. Selfie.
10: When Jason's at the table, I kept on seeing him look at me while he's with that other girl. Do you think he was just doing that to make me jealous? 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

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Yeah, the one next to the girl with no shoes on. 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That girl is such a fake model. 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Do you know anyone else here?

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It's All American Rejects on Throwback 2K.

0: 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Sioux Falls weather.
1: We are going to warm things up this weekend. Today, partly cloudy sky, high of 72. That's about average for this time of year. West breeze 5 to 15 miles an hour. Then Sunday, the heat kicks in. Mostly sunny, 81. A south breeze 10 to 20. Monday, mostly sunny, 88. Some isolated late-day thunderstorms. From the Storm Center, I'm meteorologist Jay Trobeck.

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1: Looks like decent weekend weather today. Partly cloudy, 72. That's about average for this time of year. A west breeze 5 to 15 miles an hour. On Sunday, mostly sunny, sharply warmer, 81 with a south wind. And Monday, Memorial Day, mostly sunny, 88 degrees. Could be some isolated late-day storms. From the Storm Center at KELOLAND TV, I'm Jay Trobeck.

0: 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Sioux Falls weather.
1: Looks like decent weekend weather today. Partly cloudy, 72. That's about average for this time of year. A west breeze 5 to 15 miles an hour. On Sunday, mostly sunny, sharply warmer, 81 with a south wind. And Monday, Memorial Day, mostly sunny, 88 degrees. Could be some isolated late-day storms. From the Storm Center in Keloland TV, I'm Jay Trobeck.

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2: We are going to warm things up this weekend. Today, partly cloudy sky, high of 72. That's about average for this time of year. West breeze 5 to 15 miles an hour. Then Sunday, the heat kicks in. Mostly sunny, 81. A south breeze, 10 to 20. Monday, mostly sunny, 88. Some isolated late-day thunderstorms. From the Storm Center, I'm meteorologist Jay Trobe.

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2: Looks like decent weekend weather today. Partly cloudy, 72. That's about average for this time of year. A west breeze, 5 to 15 miles an hour. On Sunday, mostly sunny, sharply warmer, 81 with a south wind. And Monday, Memorial Day, mostly sunny, 88 degrees. Could be some isolated late-day storms. From the Storm Center at KelloLand TV, I'm Jay Trobeck.

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9: More seasonable temperatures are going to return for today as highs get to around 72 with west winds at 5 to 15 miles per hour. Our skies will be partly cloudy and it is going to stay that way heading into the overnight hours. Lows are expected to be near 49 before we climb to a high of 81 for tomorrow. From the Killoland Live Doppler HD Storm Center, I'm meteorologist Jalen Borison.

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She wants to start acting and find out the other three. Here's Choosin, Texas.

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8: Quieter weather is in store for today with partly cloudy skies and highs becoming more seasonable near 72 degrees. West winds will be light as well, around 5 to 15 miles per hour, before shifting to the south for tonight. Lows are expected to be around 49, and the partly cloudy skies will linger. From the Kello Land Live Doppler HD Storm Center, I'm meteorologist Jalen Borison.

Q 1019. So what are you doing this Memorial Day weekend? Are you spending it with family and friends? You know, people you like? That's the number one thing we're doing. Barbecuing and cleaning the house. And Sheeran, Shape of You. Happy Saturday.

0: 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That's Justin Timberlake. My name is Ryan. What is it? Where is it? Can you tell us what is it? Where is it in the photo? 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Okay, this is like a game changer. It is not necessarily within Sioux Falls city limits. Great example. Last week's photo was Pins Bowling Alley in Del Rapids. Tell us what is it? Where is it? Two correct weekly winners get $100 cash with their correct answer, then are eligible for the grand prize of $1,000. Good luck. Miley Cyrus is coming up. We're so proud of her and happy for her. She got the much-deserved star on the Hollywood Walk of Fame yesterday.
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0: Q, 101.9, Lady Gaga, and Doechii. That is from the soundtrack, The Devil Wears Prada 2, which was number one. It was number two. It was number one. It was number two. I think it's going to be number three this weekend. I really do. I think number one, hands down, is going to be the new Star Wars movie. I'm Ryan Kelly. Coming up next, I've got music on the way from Olivia Rodrigo with Vampire, and we'll hear from Maroon 5.
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1: Q101.9, Sioux Falls weather. More seasonable temperatures are going to

turn for today as highs get to around 72 with west winds at 5 to 15 miles per hour. Our skies will be partly cloudy, and it is going to stay that way heading into the overnight hours. Lows are expected to be near 49 before we climb to a high of 81 for tomorrow. From the Killeland Live Doppler HD Storm Center, I'm meteorologist Jalen Borison.

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0: 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I'm Ryan. Dogs help you meet people, especially if you're trying to find someone with the opposite sex. Here are the top dog breeds that will help you score. If you're a woman who wants to attract a man, they suggest walking a golden retriever, a lab, a chihuahua, a poodle, or a beagle. The top breeds that men can use to attract women: German shepherds, golden retrievers, labs, huskies, and French bulldogs. A little bit of overlap on the list. Sienna Spyro with Die on This Hill is coming up, and Camila Cabello, too.
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Eating breakfast, getting enough sleep, and exercising. 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

0: 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Coupons. 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Thanks again to Extreme Exteriors. I'm Ryan Kelly. Hope you're having a great weekend so far. Morgan Wallen and Tate McRae are coming up in seconds.
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1: Q1019, Sioux Falls weather.
2: Quieter weather is in store for today with partly cloudy skies and highs becoming more seasonable near 72 degrees. West winds will be light as well, around 5 to 15 miles per hour before shifting to the south for tonight. Lows are expected to be around 49 and the partly cloudy skies will linger. From the Kendall Land Live Doppler HD Storm Center, I'm meteorologist Jalen Borisen.

Q1019. I mean, maybe Katy Perry and Justin Trudeau are in it for the long haul. They sure do take a lot of photos together, and she recently said he is the love of her life. I guess time will tell. Happy Saturday. 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

0: Q1019. She leads with nominations at Monday's American Music Awards. That is Taylor Swift. She has 8 of them. I'm Ryan, and I want to remind you that What Is It, Where Is It? Still 2 more days, today and tomorrow, to give us the correct answer. What is in the photo, where the photo is? 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Are eligible then with other weekly winners for $1,000. 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
9: More seasonable temperatures are going to return for today as highs get to around 72 with west winds at 5 to 15 miles per hour. Our skies will be partly cloudy and it is going to stay that way heading into the overnight hours. Lows are expected to be near 49 before we climb to a high of 81 for tomorrow. From the Killeland Live Doppler HD Storm Center, I'm meteorologist Jalen Borison.

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0: Q1019. I'm Ethan Jones. That was Shawn Mendes, Treat You Better. It seems for whatever reason that song's working its way back up the charts, back on the Billboard 200 even. Just a bit ago, I'd mentioned Big X the Plug, and like I said, he was going to be at the Iowa State Fair in Des Moines. That's going to be August 22nd. If you want to go to that, you can go to Q1019FM.com and our concerts page and find your tickets for it. A bunch of other stuff to check out in there too, like a ton of other concerts and events that we'll get around to chat about later today. But let's get back to the music. We got Tame Impala's Dracula. And I drive an Impala that I named Vlad the Impala, Vlad the Impaler, the real life Dracula. We got the Jenny remix coming up next on Q1019.
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0: Q1019. Coming out of Harry Styles, American Girls. And today's the day. It's opening day at Wildwater West. Cutting it close on some less than warm weather coming out of this week. But things are looking great this coming week. High 80s. If plans were going to change today, you'll find that update on the Wildwater West Facebook page. We're looking forward to family fun nights on Wednesday. Half price entry after 4 p.m. those days. And starting Tuesday, Ray Crockett is going to start winning you free entry for the whole family when he comes on after 3 p.m., so don't miss out. I guess we can say winter is finally over. These heat waves faking us out, they were starting to worry me. We'll get a weather update from the Keller Land Storm Center update and get back to Olivia Dean. It's Man I Need, coming up next on Q1019.
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9: Quieter weather is in store for today with partly cloudy skies and highs becoming more seasonable near 72 degrees. West winds will be light as well, around 5 to 15 miles per hour before shifting to the south for tonight. Lows are expected to be around 49 and the partly cloudy skies will linger. From the Keller Land Live Doppler HD Storm Center, I'm meteorologist Jalen Borisson.

Q 1019. Sioux Falls Metro has announced the return of the Summer Friday program, offering you free fares across town on fixed routes to different events. That's what this program encourages. That kicked off yesterday and is running all the way through the beginning of September, so all summer long. Here's Benson Boone, Mr. Electric Blue.

0: 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I Want It That Way. 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

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Now that the Stampede season is over, he had one final conversation with Jim Olander about the Stampede season and only being one game away from winning the whole thing, the whole championship. 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

0: Q 101.9 with Meghan Trainor, Shimmer. That's from her latest recently dropped album, Toy With Me. We got things coming down the pipeline. Ray Crockett, he's been telling me about a whole bunch of stuff he's lining up to drop on our VIPs and our text club. 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We got a lot coming your way. I'm Ethan Jones. Coming your way up next, it's Good News with Shaboozy on Q1019.
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4: More seasonable temperatures are going to return for today as highs get to around 72 with west winds at 5 to 15 miles per hour. Our skies will be partly cloudy and it is going to stay that way heading into the overnight hours. Lows are expected to be near 49 before we climb to a high of 81 for tomorrow. From the Killoland Live Doppler HD Storm Center, I'm meteorologist Jalen Borison.

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1: Oh, it's beautiful. 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
0: Yeah, yes it is.
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0: Well, baby, I went down and got it for you.
1: Oh, you shouldn't have.

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1: Yo, 101.9 with Britney Spears. Oops, I did it again. She guessed wrong on our What Is It, Where Is It game. Only 2 days left of this week's picture. People have been guessing Corson. I've also seen people guessing Lake Madison. Those answers are wrong, and we'll not see you winning $100, so try again. 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Go to the What Is It, Where Is It tab and put your best guess in the answer box below. If you win, you might just win $100, and then you get a try for our grand prize, $1,000, on the final week of this game. It's week five now. When we started this game, they told me how many pictures we were doing, but I forgot, so I won't be any help to you there on how long this is. Maybe another week or two. I'm Ethan Jones. Bring it back. Yellow Card and Good Charlotte's Bedroom Posters next on Q1019.
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0: 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Q, 101.9 with Lady Gaga and Doechii, Runway. After our weather update, we'll be getting back to MGK with Cliche, and he's on our concerts page because he's got a concert coming up at Mystic Lake Amphitheater June 22nd. That's not so far away. I mean, we're already this far into May. It's him and Wiz Khalifa. You can find that on Q1019FM.com or on our mobile app and our concerts page alongside more than a dozen others. I mean, some right here at the Denny, some in Omaha, some in Des Moines, some in other venues in Minneapolis. There's tons to find in there. I'm Ethan Jones. I remember seeing MGK back when he still went by Machine Gun Kelly and was a rapper, not a pop rock dude. He opened for Tech N9ne. I think it was like 2014. A lot has happened in his career since then. MGK up next on Q101.9.
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7: Partly cloudy skies are going to hang around for this afternoon, with highs staying right around average for this time of year near 72 and light west winds at 5 to 15 miles per hour. Going into tonight, we will cool to a low of 49 and partly cloudy skies will linger before we bring back more sunshine for tomorrow. From the Kelo Landlocked Doppler HD Storm Center, I'm meteorologist Jalen Borison.

The 1-9 with Flo Rida. Actually just saw a Facebook video come up of him going undercover outside of his Prague show the other day, seeing if anyone would recognize him. Took no time at all. Bet that's a good feeling. Here's Zara.

tried to the top, I've been out of shape, taking out the box, I'm an astronaut. I blasted off the planet, rocked to cause catastrophe, and it matters more because I had it. Now I had, I thought about wreaking havoc on an opposition, kind of shocking, they want a static with precision, I'm automatic, quarterback, I ain't talking second, pack it up, I don't panic, better.

0: 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You can see what it's about. Coming up June 6th at Biggs Bar, a show and shine where the winner is picked by the kids. Another thing involving motorcycles is the Sioux Empire Pit Rescue Poker Run coming up May 30th. You can check that out too. I'm Ethan Jones. Bruno Mars, Risking It All, coming up next on Q1019.
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0: 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That offer's gone on Monday. I'm Ethan Jones. Climbing temps might not always be a good thing. Not when it's your body temperature. We got a weather update and then Alex Warren's fever dream next on Q101.9.
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1: Q101.9, Sioux Falls weather.
7: Temperatures are going to be right around average this afternoon, with highs getting to near 72 and west winds at 5 to 15 miles per hour. Our skies will be partly cloudy, and that is going to continue into tonight. Lows are expected to be near 49, and for tomorrow we will climb to a warm high of 81. From the Killaland Live Doppler HD Storm Center, I'm meteorologist Jalen Borson.

101.9 with Usher and Pitbull. DJ got us falling in love again. That seems like more of a job for DJ R. Dub with his Sunday night slow jams. Tomorrow night at 7 p.m., love songs, breakup songs. It can be pretty emotional. Kind of like this one. It's Ella Langley, Choosing Texas.

0: 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I'm Ethan Jones. 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It's Bella Kay coming up next on Q1019.
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1: Q, 101.9 with Madonna and Sabrina Carpenter. It's getting close to my time to get out of here, but don't worry. Andy Harris is coming to take care of the remainder of the afternoon. He'll guide you on into DJ Sticky Boots' weekend hypermix, kicking off at 7 p.m. tonight, which is basically a whole night that sounds like this. Just four on the floor, dance beats, groovy stuff. And we're about to hit our high for the day. Don't forget, today is opening day for Wild Water West. Tomorrow's looking even nicer. So if you got free time this weekend, that'll be a great place to be. I'm Ethan Jones, a Keller Landstorm Center update coming up. And then Alex Warren and Jelly Roll's Bloodline. Back to the music next on Q101.9.
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2: Partly cloudy skies are going to hang around for this afternoon, with highs staying right around average for this time of year near 72 and light west winds at 5 to 15 miles per hour. Going into tonight, we will cool to a low of 49 and partly cloudy skies will linger before we bring back more sunshine for tomorrow. From the Kelloland Live Doppler HD Storm Center, I'm meteorologist Jalen Borison.

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1: 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Let's get it started. Black Eyed Peas there. I'm Andy Harris. So what is it? 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I hope you've played this. 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

0: 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I think you're going to like this weather. 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
3: Q1019, Sioux Falls weather.
4: Temperatures are going to be right around average this afternoon, with highs getting to near 72 and west winds at 5 to 15 miles per hour. Our skies will be partly cloudy, and that is going to continue into tonight. Lows are expected to be near 49, and for tomorrow we will climb to a warm high of 81. From the Killaland Live Doppler HD Storm Center, I'm meteorologist Jalen Borson.

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1: 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Memorial Day weekend. If you're going to be doing some traveling somewhere, have a safe trip there and back. 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

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Sioux Falls Stampede, their best of five Clark Cup final series now 2-1 favor the Stampede following last night's OT loss to Muskegon. Game 4 coming up today at 5. Go Herd. Here's Benson.

0: 101.9. More music, more variety. That's Angel from Shaggy. I'm Andy Harris. How about the weather, huh? Getting more spring-like and summer-like, especially over the next several days. Perfect timing because Wild Water West is opening for the season today. Family Fun Night returns as well this coming Wednesday night. Half price to get in after 4 with us. Plus, coming up this week with Ray Crockett after 3 in the afternoon, win passes to Wild Water West. On the way, Olivia Dean, Ella Langley, and more on Q101.9.
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More music, more variety. Well, the Dogs are coming to Sioux Falls Stadium today, the Chicago Dogs, to play the Sioux Falls Canaries. 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Here is Ella Langley.

0: 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Meghan Trainor, that's Shimmer. And Andy Harris, coming up 7 o'clock tonight. DJ Sticky Boots. Yeah, the weekend hyper mix. Going to energize your weekend, make you want to jump around and have a great time with party music on the weekend hyper mix, 7 o'clock this evening on Q1019. Your forecast coming up from the Kelloland Live Doppler Storm Center. You know, I think you're going to like this forecast. Very spring and summer-like. And then Shibuzi's on the way on Q1019.
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4: 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The Diamond Room. There is no comparison.
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6: We are going to get a nice warm-up for your Sunday as highs jump to 82 degrees with south winds at 10 to 20 miles per hour. There's going to be plenty of sunshine as well, but by the evening hours, a chance for showers and thunderstorms will increase. Memorial Day will also have chances for thunderstorms by the afternoon. From the Kelloland Live Doppler HD Storm Center, I'm meteorologist Jalen Borison.

0: 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Here's Alex Warren.
1: They say the holy water's watered down, and this town's lost its faith. Our colors will fade.

0: Q1019, more music, more variety, and that was Evanescence. I'm Andy Harris. What is it? Where is it? Have you played this yet? Because you could win over $1,000. See the picture on our site and identify it. Tell us what it is and where it is, specifically where. And you could be one of two weekly winners to get $100 and then maybe score the grand prize of $1,000, like Rose McGuire of Coleman and Amanda Sorg-Drager of Worthing. Both knew last week it was Pins Bowling Alley in Del Rapids. 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Where Is It? Olivia Rodrigo's coming up. 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
4: Partly cloudy skies are going to continue this evening and into the overnight hours. Lows will be near 49 with winds shifting to the south and staying on the lighter side at 5 to 10 miles per hour. Heading into tomorrow, we will warm to a high of 82 with mostly sunny skies and a chance for thunderstorms during the evening. From the Keloland Live Doppler HD Storm Center, I'm meteorologist Jalen Borison.

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Memorial Day weekend, as we think and realize how grateful we are to those in the military who made the ultimate sacrifice for our country. And if you're headed somewhere during the holiday weekend,

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0: Q1019, more music, more variety. Miss Independent. That was Miss Kelly Clarkson. My name's Andy Harris. Weather getting nicer. It's going to get warmer this coming week. Perfect timing that Wild Water West has now opened for the season. And Family Fun Night is back to it this coming Wednesday night. Half price to get in after 4 o'clock with us. And you can also win passes to Wild Water West with Ray Crockett after 3 p.m. starting this Tuesday. Justin Bieber's coming up. You're going to hear from Pink also on Q1019 and live on the stream at Q1019FM.com.
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0: 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It's Baby Doll, Dominic Fike, and Andy Harris. 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Then we're going to get you some Morgan Wallen music. 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
7: It is going to be a calm evening with partly cloudy skies hanging around and continuing into tonight. Winds will then shift to the south at 5 to 10 miles per hour, and lows are going to be near 49. For tomorrow, highs get a boost to around 82, and there will be plenty of sunshine, but some thunderstorms are possible by the evening. From the Kelloland Live Doppler HD Storm Center, I'm meteorologist Jalen Borson.